0: 2004.
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0: Pitcher 4, initial 5.
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0: Pitcher 4, initial 5, in the area of Palisade on Olmsted for LV. A blue pickup truck swerving in and out of the road. We'll be going probably southbound 159.
1: Five, 10-4.

0: What's the cross street? Where it was last seen?
1: I'll say it'll come up on Hayden Station Road now. It's going to be actually northbound on 169.
0: That's what.

0: District 4 and District 5. 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We will notify them.
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0: 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That car is now crossed back into our town by Max Storage, I believe, Center Street, coming back towards Kennedy Road. She could start heading that way again.
1: And 4. 10-4.

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2: That works.
0: Be the blue pickup truck right in front of the white van.

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1: Airport.
0: It's a black Chevy pickup.
2: Airport.

0: It should be on a 2007 Chevy pickup truck colored black to an Anthony L. Hardy of Wilkes Court in Columbus, Ohio.
1: It's not 34, just a man just trying to get some directions.
0: 10-4.

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0: 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Give him directions. We'll be clear. No case needed.
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1: Four.
0: 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I'm here to 10-2. I'll clear the call when I get back there.
1: 10-4.

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1: District 2.
2: Fuck.
0: District 2, District 5. On the corner of Sunnyside Circle at Maniac. Speak with Maximilian Bryan for 52. States his mother kicked him out of the house 3 days ago. He's been sleeping at McDonald's, Hartford. He lives at 581 Park Ave. He'll be wearing a blue Nike jacket and gray sweatpants. He would like to go back to the house, but she will not let him. He's 16 years old.
1: 2-10-4.
2: Yeah, well.

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1: Do we have any history of that address? Have anyone park them?
0: Affirmative. We have multiple 52s for that address, 72s, 59s.
1: Have more.

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0: Myself and District 5 will be Route 2, 581 for Kev. What is my familiar?
1: Yeah,

0: dispatch to EMS personnel. Respond 1 Emerson Drive, Kimberly Hall North, room 72. It's going to be the 50-year-old female, unresponsive but breathing, timeout 2220.
1: Breath Alpha Force responding.
0: 10-4 off 4, and it's going to be Cambridge West, room 72.

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0: District 4, if you're clear, can you head down to 1 Emerson Drive, Kinsale North, for the 50-year-old female, unresponsive with breathing.
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0: doctor say I... 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

0: Okay, it was an argument between the father and son. 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You can see her spoke. You'll have stepfather left for a little bit to cool down.
1: 10-4, you're clear, 2245.

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0: I'll be giving us 52, ride to 139 Westbourne Parkway in Hartford. It's going to be a long time.
1: Come on.

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PFG 519, Granby Base, the Granby Duty Crew. I need to respond to 3 Martha's Way. It's 3 Martha's Way. It's going to be the apartments for Building 2, Apartment 216 for the 37-year-old male with an asthma attack and difficulty breathing. CMed has the call.

respond to Three Martha's Way, building 2, apartment 216, for a 37-year-old male, difficulty breathing from an asthma attack. 5-6 is the dispatch.

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1: 5-6 in town.
0: Affirmative, they've been dispatched.
1: Tap on, dispatched.

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1: In the area of Park Ave and Siege Park for the loud party, there's lots of kids parking on Harvey and walking over to Park Ave.
0: Just

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0: Warrior, I'm out, okay, 2-0.

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0: je crois.
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1: Go for it.

0: 4, District 3. 4. In front of 1022 Palisado, 1022 Palisado. Supposedly a vehicle broke down in front of the house there. The subjects from the vehicle are knocking on the door there. The caller's a little bit afraid there. 128.
1: Three, two, four.

0: 10-4. Still seeing Grace at him with flashing lights. 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
1: 4-13 on that vehicle is Boston Union 50991, BU 50991.
0: 10-4.

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0: Okay. 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
1: Obviously.

PFG 519, Granby Gates to the Granby Duty Crew. I need your response to 5 Cottonwood Court. That's 5 Cottonwood Court. It's going to be for a 74-year-old male, started with abdominal pain, now feels that it's in his chest. No difficulty breathing. CMED has the call.

0: Sheriff's on scene 5 Cottonwood Court. That's 5 Cottonwood Court. For a 75-year-old male, third with abdominal pain, now chest pain. 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
1: 10-4.

Bravo, this is 6-0. Need to respond to 100 Bay Street, 100 Bay Street, for a 68-year-old female. She fell several hours ago, unable to get up, no injuries. I'll have to go out of town for an ambulance.

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Just hold your spot.

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0: 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What's the system complete?
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2: 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There's no injuries and they've successfully completed the lift assist. 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
1: 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Just headed down Palisade Avenue to Larry, highway to sleep. 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He was racing another car.
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0: News RDA 23-949, Pleasant Valley in South Windsor. Starting mileage 14857.
1: So far.

Are you able to search Bay Street? Yeah, this is 28 Chatsworth Road, 28 Chatsworth Road. 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

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I need your response to 350 Salmon Brook Street, 350 Salmon Brook Street, to be Meadowbrook of Grandy, going to Unit 1, Room 109. Unknown on age, but CPR is in progress.

0: 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He was there for a lot. 528.
1: Advised 5-6 is heading to Meadowbrook of Grandy for a CPR in progress.

0: SFG-519 Granby Base to the Granby duty crew. I need to respond to East Granby. It's going to be 26 Chelsea Lane, 26 Chelsea Lane, for the 85-year-old female unable to ambulate.
1: One copies, 26 Chelsea Lane.
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2: 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Small gray and white dog in the backyard. It's Benson.

0: Respond EMS, respond BLS code to 142 Cooper Avenue, Skybrook, in Simsbury, for a 90-year-old male with abdominal pain radiating to his back. He's unable to stand. Respond alert, please baseline. EMD is 1 Alpha 1. You're going to memory care, unit 108.
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0: Go ahead.
1: I'll switch with district five. I'll take the 30, take the medical.
0: 10.
1: District 5, copy.
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0: 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Just called them at the fire alarm company. It's 1014.
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0: 5 Hudson Lane for the fire alarm.

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Alarm company called back requesting to cancel, reporting that it was set off by the dryer in the home.

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0: this is Shell Company in Tucson, 25 South Street. For the fire alarm, going to be zone 6, second floor. No cable workers responding. Cross street of Brown Ave, there's going to be a hydrant in front of 40 Prospect. 10031.
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0: 10-4, Latitude.
1: This engine was responding.
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0: It's at the NS 140 Merriman Road, 31-year-old female, chest pain and abdominal pain, at 10:35. Drive the car one.
1: Yeah, we already committed to foul, though. You good?
0: We're good. Dispatch EMS, 140 Merriman Road, 31-year-old female, chest pain and abdominal pain, at 10:35. Drive the car one.
1: Yeah, we already committed to foul, though. You good?
0: We're good. 31-year-old female, chest pain and abdominal pain, at 10:35. Drive the car one.
1: Yeah, we already committed to foul, though. You good?

0: District 3, District 4. Okay, I'm just calling 318 Rainbow Road up at Vincennes. 44 complaint of Iris Vargas, 63-year-old female, making suicidal comments.
1: 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Take a standby outside of 318 Rainbow Road, 318 Rainbow Road, to a 62-year-old female, EDP, suicidal ideation, to about 1325.
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0: 62. 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
1: Sure.
2: One.
0: Here to the pound.
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0: Cell phone.

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1: 4.
0: The corner of Winthrop at Riverview, 422, report of a tree down.
1: I'm looking at each one, I can't even...
0: Not everyone. Temporary district 4, can you hear it?

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1: Mm-hmm.
0: 4 and 2, 504 River Street, 47. We made contact with an Edward Dubrinsky. No, it's on the card.
2: Roger. Back on 2, 2, 2, 2, 2.

0: 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Thank you so much.
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1: Press 11 would like to speak with that party.
0: Press what?
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1: One second.
0: Devil, 246 Bloomfield Ave, 246 Bloomfield, for a 34-year-old female, Shannon Press.

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0: Alpha 2. Is the reporting party give a floor or apartment number?
1: Negative. She said it was single family home. I can call her back.
0: Roger that. We're outside.
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Boulevard to Westwood Drive, 23 is the duty officer, time out 1702.

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I'm up 1708.

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0: 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Number 10, red hill road, number 10, red hill road.
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0: Did the complainant say if it was on the 218 side or the Windsor-Adams side of Duncan?
1: It's going to be on the 218 side of Duncan.

District 3. District 3, 18 Marshall South, 18 Marshall South, Santa Paston, 6162. Kawasaki, a white Honda, has come to the house for the past 4 days in a row, trying to get into their house. They're last there about 2.5 hours ago. They have camera footage of them.

0: District 1.
1: Cones replaced around the manhole cover. It looks like they're doing work on it. I'll be clear.
0: 10-4.

0: District 5, District 4. District 5 and 4 in the area of 15 Spencer Drive, 15 Spencer for 51. Caller states there's very loud music in the area. He can hear it from Marshall Street.
1: 5, 4. 7, 1.

0: Just five.
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0: To the homeowner. 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

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District 2, the area of Maniac and White Rock for 26. It's going to be a tan pitbull mix, possibly injured.

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0: District 3, 3 Haskins Road, 49. Caller states a company called her saying they were coming to do work on her roof. She claims she never hired anybody. Is concerned, would like to speak to an officer.
1: 10-4.

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0: to EMS personnel, police district 4. 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She'll be near the main entrance inside the building. Timeout 1917.
1: Bravo 4, 18.
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0: Airborne.
1: In District 3.
0: District 3.
1: You can show me en route to 9 Dexter Road in Windsor Heights on the 93. The case number is going to be 11334. 11334.
0: Airborne.

0: EMS personnel, Police District 5, respond to 285 High Path Road, 285 High Path Road. For the 56-year-old male, fall, unable to get up, no known injuries, time out, 1949.
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